0: bad bad, getting lit. Love you bad,
1: yeah.
0: We the best.
1: Boy.
0: Give me the light,
1: yeah.
0: And we turn it up every time.
1: Every time.
0: And we bust it up, watch it, right?
1: Watch it.
0: Ha!
2: Kimba, how ya bad, so?
3: Si pasa por los 40, se hace viral.
4: Somos los 40, donde todos los éxitos quieren estar.

0: 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We the best. 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And we turn it up every time.
1: Every time.
0: And we bust it up, watch it, I
1: watch it.
0: Ha!
2: Kimba, how ya manzo?
3: Si es un éxito, lo tenemos.
4: Los 40.
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0: 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Los 40. Los 40.
1: King of Kings. It is what it is. I'm the king.